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1: KQ Confessions. Got a new shower at home, which has a timer on the console. I am now constantly trying to have the fastest shower possible and working on optimization strategies. My personal best for a full body and hair wash is 2 minutes and 56 seconds. I'm quite stinky, but I can't stop.
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The Northlands, number one radio station, Classic Rock KQ, the James Gang there for you in Funk number 49. Scott Savage, long stretch continues with those damn Yankees.

Yes, indeed. Our 250th for the U.S. of A. this year. America. Leonard Skinner's Red, White, and Blue. KQ, the afternoon crew, is one from the Eagles now.

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0: 4 o'clock hour, we've got trending on the 20s. Chief Meteorologist Adam Lorch at about 4:35, talking about what we can expect for weather this weekend. And another edition of TV Tonight coming up at 4:50. Don't forget, we bang the drum at 5 o'clock with Keyport Liquor. Pretenders, KQ.

0: 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Is it going to be warm or cold? Doesn't matter. 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

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You're invited to take a seat as every half hour from 5 to 10 p.m. we will select a random winner of a sporty travel bag and $100 in rewards play. In the Bag drawings, adding even more fun to your Tuesday evening. Join us, won't you? And...

so hopeless. I ain't really sure, but it seems I remember the good times with just a little bit more in focus.